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9: Hey, never to call it Janja.
7: Hey, but what is that? Never said Jamamu Fartiness. What are you feeling? Can you want to
9: 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Never gone to take out a tuna suka go. No way to Mungo away will have with his band.
7: Engage your money away will have
9: never go to Mutmusam.
7: Look what I'm not your tad.
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9: Uganda's aspirations are clear. We are seeking to transform our country. We are seeking to transform our economy. We are seeking to eradicate poverty, expand opportunities for our people, strengthen our public institutions, especially the public service, and attain the sustainable socio-economic transformation. These aspirations are articulated in the Vision 2040 and our National Development Plan 4 and the strategic direction that consistently provided by His Excellency the President.
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13: I am genuinely pleased to be part of Peace Winds Japan. He is here to receive a grant of approximately $600,000 for their development project. This project aims to improve food security, nutrition, and livelihoods for refugees, many of whom have fled the DRC, as well as for members of the host community. Uganda continues to host one of the largest refugee population in the world, and stable access to food, income, as well as adequate nutrition remains a significant challenge. In such a complex environment, it is also essential that decisions by governments, organizations, and communities are grounded in accurate and reliable information. Misinformation can undermine our efforts, and we believe that evidence-based action is fundamental to achieving lasting impact.
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0: ene Pal FM ekwero mtu wa bulijjo mbadde maliriza embera eyo mpire baddo World Cup timu ya gwange lerani bwebadde esamo mpira gwayo muna mugwange tiwele America gumaliriza ene namagamba nti bali mu 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
13: Boom chakala, season 3, double energy, mawinzi. 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
0: 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Israel could have imagined. Netanyahu's life project is collapsing before his eyes while he stands alone in the arena with no one else to blame. 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weaker than ever. Bamutabukide. Trump is making America weaker than ever. Egwangana America linafu yiza. 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No government America, we make America great again. 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Trump is making America weaker than ever. Twainza kusigning America. 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You're making America weaker. 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Agami, it may be dangerous to be America's enemy. But to be America's friend is fatal. 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Ne opposition leader. Agamendi, there has never been a more absolute failure than Netanyahu's diplomatic failure. 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Yagamit. It is a dangerous turn for Israel's security. Only a new leadership will be able to fix it. 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

0: 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reward of violence or criminality in the country where violent protests are common. 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
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Top stories captured in the reparations framework report remind us that behind every statistic is a human being, a family, and a community whose suffering has often remained unseen and unacknowledged. 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
1: is a speaker
0: actually, the lead of government business has always been 5.2 billion.
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